fall with last ration. Asia Zabiel, 43 Willem Road, Pasamalia Road, and a close 4-year-old female, fall with last ration.

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1: 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Crew of 5, calling party did call back stating he was able to shut off the valve. He's advised he was still responding.
0: Richie, is this a grill-sized propane tank or larger, do you know?

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0: Officers on scene are saying they can smell the gas from the roadway.
2: Engine 2, you're responding to 41 Alwyn Place. That's 41 Alwyn Place. It's for an 8-month-old having difficulty breathing.

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2: 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Respond to 47 Valley Brook Road for the electrical fire. The hole upstairs is full of smoke. Caller states that the paint in the wall is starting to bubble.
0: Engine 1.
1: We'll be clear this scene on Falcon Crest. The homeowner was able to get the propane tank closed and has since left the scene with the propane tank to bring it to Tractor Supply. We'll be clear.
0: Breezy.

0: apparently there's not seeing much smoke, but there's a heavy smell.
1: Street, that's 24 Earl Street for a 32-year-old female having difficulty breathing.
2: Okay, received.
1: Go ahead.
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1: Every

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0: Who's your thinking?
2: Engine 2 is on scene, two-story wood frame, nothing showing at this time, Engine 2 left, man.
3: Okay, you're on scene, two-story wood frame.
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0: Bad engine two.
1: 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Engine two, look man, I'm saying.
0: Receive, fire is extinguished. 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Engine two will be staying on scene. 20, 22.

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It's going to be for a 79-year-old male who fell with a laceration to the leg, bleeding. Again, Suffolk Fire, 34 John Mason Road.

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0: 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Arky's not on scene, calling for his grandmother, who states that she's having difficulty breathing.
1: B-12, Medic 1.
0: Medic 1.
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0: 577, that's 40.
1: That's 40, Bob.
0: Med 40, just received a call from the alarm company. We spoke with the female patient. Stated it was a false alarm.

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1: But any chance that you activate these two guns?
0: We've got a radio box alert. Something's going on.
1: Okay. I have none on my end and none out of service.

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Engine 4, 8, and 1. Truck 4, and 2. Rescue Squad. District Chief 1. Respond to 120 Savoy Avenue. Structure fire.

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0: Send a route to Bay State, ALS.
2: Rescue 3, Bishop.
3: In command two tactic, we have engines 4, 8, and 1, trucks 4 and 2, rescue squad 1, you're responding to 120 Savoy Ave, that's 120 Savoy Ave, for a possible structure fire. Caller is calling from the next street over, sees a lot of smoke coming from this house, a lot of white and gray smoke, thinks the house could be on fire, doesn't have much more info.

0: Hey, put me on scene, one half story with frame, nothing showing. Smoke as possible, legal burn, update the foul.
1: It's going to be clear from 34 John Mason. The ambulance says that patient's with them.

0: Repeat for quarantine. Repeat after quarantine.
1: All companies down. Possible illegal burning. Neighbors reported the neighbors burning something in their back.
0: Repeat, all responding units of 120 Savoy out. Slow your response. Possible illegal burning. Still investigating.
1: Have them investigate around the vicinity of Catherine Street. While we're responding to this call right here, it seemed like some smoke was in the air. It smelled like something was burning.
0: Received. I have Catherine Street. Do you have a cross street that we should be sending them to?
1: Catherine and McKnight.
0: McKnight. We'll send someone. Thank you.

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1: 4200,
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1: Hunter had a chimney in the backyard. 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
4: 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Looking at this, it looks like we have a slight mold or something burning in the area.
1: 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Smells like something burning in the area.

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0: A1.
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0: Steve's on arrival.
1: Where I'm able to find it.
3: Janine, we'll have you back in service. To be able to go Catherine Bay, State Sherman, and McKnight. No visible fire. Something is burning in the area, but unable to find it.
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1: Zero Fremont Street in the area of this address. We had an anonymous caller saying that it smells like smoke. They wouldn't give any further information, but they did not see any smoke or fire, just a strong smell.

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1: We'll be clear, sir.
0: Sir, turning 21 passengers.
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4: Five room, you drive 18 Delta, Main Street. 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

0: 光用完了。
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0: Go ahead, sir.
1: CO readings on first floor and basement are within normal limits. Investigating the basement now.
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0: Dancer, go ahead. No odors in the base side. I believe this is going to be a CO detector issue. 10-4.
1: The break is out.
0: Yeah, 10-4, thank you.
2: Determine it was a faulty detector. Can hold it to engine 138 and ET 139. Dispense the rest.

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1: Great, you Chicken, have you on? They're still smelling a strong smell of gas. Think it's coming from the propane tank. 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
0: 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We'll be investigating.
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0: You want a firearm? Just located it. Put us out at 58 Fremont. It looks like it's going to be illegal burning. We're just going to try to get a hold of somebody in the home right now.
1: Central Station 2, Engine 2, if you can respond back out 247 Valley Brook Road. Caller would like you to look at another outlet.

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0: 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To put engine one back in service, that's going to be a legal burning at 58 Fremont. Residents were informed there is no burning in the city of Springfield. Engine 1 back in service.
1: Received engine 1, have you back in service. That was illegal burning at 58 Fremont Street. 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

Central to Station 1, Rescue 1, Rescue 1, respond 141 Suffield Street for the 54-year-old male whose eyes are blank, staring, weakness in his legs. On call, doctor wants him to be sent out. 141 Suffield Street.

0: 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Station 16, Utah Ray Tower, 26 Otis Ave, 26 Otis, second alarm structure fire with entrapment, requesting one engine. And 26 Otis Ave, town of Ware, Utah Ray to the structure fire, 2150.
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0: Station 3, mutually, town of Ware, 26 Otis Ave, 26 Otis for the third alarm structure fire with entrapment requesting one engine. Skin up 26 Otis Ave, mutually, tower for the structure fire, 2151.
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0: Station 14, mutual aid fire call to 26 Otis Ave. Again, mutual aid fire call 26 Otis Ave, engine to the scene for a 3-alarm structure fire of an apartment building.
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1: Okay, Chief. 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

0: 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Dewey crew responding. 26 Otis Avenue Ware. 3-1 structure fire. 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Dewey crew responding. 26 Otis Avenue Ware for a 3-1 structure fire. 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
0: 14 Engine 3, go ahead,
1: ma'am. Do you have any information on the bridge, the access bridge from Palmer into where it is completely inaccessible still, or if it's opened up? 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
0: Stay that one, ma'am.
2: Ladder request to this town of Ware, 26 Otis Ave. Fire alarm station 25, mutual ladder request, town of Ware, 26 Otis Ave, 26 Otis Ave, town of Ware for a third alarm structure fire.
3: Fire has message 26 Otis Ave Ware for the fire. Ladder 1 is responding. We've been responding for about 5 minutes. We're at Kmart Palmer right now.
2: Where is he?

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1: Roger.
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1: Okay.

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0: Okay, I got that. The bridge is open on 32.

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2: 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What's the makeup for EMF-wise?

0: Bunker, sir.
1: 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We have personnel in house.
0: Mm-hmm.
1: And just to know, you'll still need to look for mutual aid for any EMS calls up.

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1: Where is he? Engine 1 en route.

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1: We were able to shut it off. Homeowner has been advised to get another tank.
0: Two engine 6 back in service. That was a leaking propane tank. 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

0: car one. Where is requesting your engine to redirect? They need you at 19 Sherman Street for a sink that is on fire. If I say received a call about a sink that's on fire, some items in the sink, and it's starting to catch in the kitchen.
1: Where?
0: 13, Keswick on arrival. Go ahead, Schofield.
1: Fire alarm, ladder 1.
0: Ladder 1.
2: Be advised, C3 is advising that the Route 9 details should be clear for you guys to go through.
1: Fire receiver will be in service shortly. Are you diverting to Route 3 as well?
2: Negative. That's been canceled. You'll still be responding to the fire department.

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0: 5 stand by for the smoke coming from the furnace, 9 Russell Road. 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She was able to turn off the electrical for it. She would like you guys to check it out. Again, 9 Russell Road.
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0: Hey, it's Engineer Russell Road. Can we confirm the number?
1: It's going to be number 9.
0: Russell Road.
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1: If you end up needing them, we can divert you east Long Meadow. They're going to be getting put in service from where? 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We can divert them to you if you need them.

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Control 2, Station 1, Endo 1, Station 2, Rescue 2, respond 110 Southwick Street for the 71-year-old male, possibly currently having a stroke. He does have left arm numbness, and this did happen a couple months ago as well.

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A two-car accident, possible fluids leaking, one driver trapped.

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0: 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What's the unit number?
1: It's going to be unit number 1. He did advise the door might be locked. He's going to try to scooch to unlock it, just advising you. 2336.

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0: very much.
1: We've been cleared by command. We'll be returning.
0: 32 Westbrook, clear, clear, returning. One after me.
2: All that came from PD, I believe they received a crash alert in that area.
0: Can we call them back, see if we have any police on scene at the time or a different location? I'm not finding any MPAs here at this area.
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Rescue, Rescue 2. Respond to 4848 Pheasant Hill Drive for the 47-year-old female. She's been vomiting for the past 6 hours. She recently had a gastric sleeve.

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Difficulty breathing and also having a panic attack.

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1: Just be advised, the patient's saying that the door is locked. Sir, can you send the tower? There is, but the RP is saying that it's not active.

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0: 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Well, your respondent is 21, that's 21 Ward Street. It's going to be at the BHN for a 45-year-old male diabetic issue.
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1: We're on scene. One car, NVA, car versus four, we'll be investigated.
0: NVA, car versus four, okay to follow.

0: Take the pilot. Six back in service. PD has control of the scene. There was no occupants in the car.
1: Back in service. 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No occupants in the car.
0: Doc one, the parlor. 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
1: Okay for you.

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1: Dispatch, Med 1 is going to be clear. Happy Memorial with a patient refusal.
2: It's refusal. Run number is 4205.
1: 4205.

0: 71 MGM Way. It's going to be at the main entrance near the Island Bar. Security guard passed out with a head injury.
1: Received.

0: 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It smells like some burnt food. 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

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For a 65-year-old female, possible chemical inhalation. This is also a possible site call. Frequent caller. 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

20 Parkin Street for a male having difficulty breathing.

Alarm to truck 4. Be advised, when this male called in tonight, he was mapping in the area of Dwight Street in downtown. However, he is insisting he's over at this address at 20 Parkin Street. He is stating that he's waiting outside for you. There should be a white vehicle in the driveway.

0: Yep.
1: Station 14, 11 Washington Street, 21 Washington Street. Start with PD. It's reported by a third party saying that this party unseen may have took an excessive amount of Benadryl. Again, respond with PD, 111 Washington Street. Party that possibly took an excessive amount of Benadryl.
2: One.

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Again, that's 711 East Main Street for the female party having a panic attack.

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0: Dispatch to Medic 1. 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
1: Received Burnfield A1, on scene 0426, be advised, we have an in-house caution stating it's a bariatric patient. 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

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Onto 90 Peterson Road for the 83-year-old male having a heart attack. Again, that's 90 Peterson Road, 83-year-old male heart attack.

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Room 223 S. With a 93-year-old male with acute respiratory distress.

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0: 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That is 630 Chicopee Street, apartment 201.
1: 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We're going to check out 630 Chicopee. 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

0: 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Bravo 1.
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0: 70 Euro Fumo, plus 3 liters O2 pressure 81, 609. Same traffic.

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0: 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I came over our PA.
1: Medic 1. Respond to the area of 134 Arnold Avenue. Again, it's the area of 134 Arnold Avenue. Near the bike path, EMS requested by PD. Injuries close to flight, facial injuries, and missing teeth.

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1: Receive Red one, showing you're spawning. 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

0: 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We're going to be clearing Mercy. We can hop on that Pendexer.
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0: Oh, yeah, I responded to 152 Penn State. 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

0: 77 Alcala Swing. 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And before ASU alarm going off.
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0: 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That was a detector malfunction in the atrium. 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

0: Command 1. Tech 1. Respond to 25 South Court. Apartment 1202. Medical.
1: No, a minute after they reset it. So maintenance is in the process of contacting the alarm company right now. They're going to be contacting you in the next couple minutes. They'll be taking the system offline until the alarm company can come out and take a look at it. They've been advised to maintain a fire watch in the meantime, and then once it's back up and running, they're going to give you a call again.
0: We did get that alarm right after the initial one got set off, but I copied that. The system's going to be offline until the company can come and look at it. They are going to maintain a fire watch. Advise to give us a call until it's back on.
1: Yeah, received. You should be getting a call from the custodian shortly.
0: Received, sir.

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1: 12 Medic 1.
0: 12 Medic 1.

0: Attention Palmer Fire, attention Palmer Fire, respond. Intersection of North Main and Wright Street, pretty two car accident. No hazard. Are you reporting his back is bothering him? And that's North Main and Wright at 736.
1: Attack one, go ahead.
2: Apartment 1202 for extrication assist. Be advised, we also have maintenance worker who need assistance resetting the elevator.
1: Attack one received.
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7: 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It's going to be at the rehab center downstairs. It's going to be for a medical call, a nursery, and hey, what are your causes? 45-year-old male, shortness of breath.
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2: 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A163 will be ALS until 24 hours, and A161 will be CLS.
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Central 2, Station 1, Rescue 1, respond to 231-231 North Westfield Street. 79-year-old female fell last night having hip pain.

Highland Station 9, medical emergency, 3330 Fernwood Drive for the 81-year-old male experiencing shortness of breath secondary to stopping blood thinner medication.

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0: 네.
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1: 응, 발매 1, 4, 3.

0: code on their end states the resident pressed the wrong button. 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Dispatch Engine 5, I was just passing that information on. I was not canceling you. I'm up to your discretion, though.
1: Thank you,
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0: 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It's going to be the Buckingham unit for a resident having an allergic reaction. 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
2: Truck one's on scene. We got a four-story brick. Nothing showing. We'll be investigating.
3: Truck one on scene. Four-story brick. Nothing showing. We'll be investigating.
0: Truck one's in the room. Three, you can recall.
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0: Hey, Steve. 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
0: At command, I'm on the phone with maintenance right now, and they're wondering how you were able to get into the building without keys in the Knox box.
1: The resident let us in.
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1: Tom's off for Belmont Command.
0: Just an update. We're over on 36, the left-hand side of the building. We do have activation on the fourth floor. There's no audible alarm sounding, though. We're going to try to make a way around to the back of the building and gain access. It's all boarded off.
1: Then you have activations on the first floor. 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

0: 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In the ones district. Fire alarm.
1: Down at Interstate Towing at the Vehicle Extrication Yard for some training. We're going to be out of service for a bit. 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
2: Come on, Commando Alarm. 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
0: Negative on the ETA, sir. 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

Station 25, Station 25, respond 1231 Stony Hill Road, 1231 Stony Hill Road, for the elderly female who fell. She's still on the ground, unknown injury at this point. Can that be 1231 Stony Hill at 0937? Medic 2-0937.

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1: Command, be advised. 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Engine 7. Be able to make contact with the key holder. Stated this move is most likely due to dust from workers on scene right now. That's the truck. 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
1: So a lot of companies just call up, advise me to keep that fire on.

0: 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That was working.
1: Read the blue that was, I'm sorry, nothing came over.
0: Engine 4 to 5 alarm.
1: Go ahead, sir.
0: Engine 4 is going to be out of service at Station 4, Department of Business. 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
1: 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Under Inspector 6.
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0: 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So I'll be heading out a little bit.
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Mike 1, Mike 1. Respond, 444 Montgomery Street, Trinity Health in New England. And 444 Montgomery Street, Trinity Health. Adult Med East Side. It's going to be an 85-year-old female who's septic.

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0: 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Scene control, Medic side.

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Engine 5, 99 Artisan Street, 99 Artisan Street. 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

Just us all wear ears. 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

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That's 72 Poplar Street. It's going to be for a female patient there, kept breathing.

0: 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We're going to be transporting to Hoyle.
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0: 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Are we primary or are we intercepting?
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2: Dispatch from Chickabee Ladder 5, we're clear from the scene. Cataldo ambulance actually arrived on scene before Chapin, so they're going to be transporting. Ladder 5 is returning.
1: Receive apologies for that, Ladder 5. Holyoke failed to mention to us that it called Cataldo as well. Thank you.

0: One's on. What's 32 weeks, please?
1: Lisa, there's one showing you're responding. You're going to have Nashville's primary.

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0: 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Respond 40 Wright Street City. 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And that's 40 Wright Street, moving on to 1050.
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0: California. Their firebox is showing second floor in Country Bank building, but they also said they've been notified also possibly the first floor. Responding 1052.
1: 521 has that message.

0: 577 at 40.
1: Mad 40.
0: 40's responded.
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0: Alpha 20. Morning, guys.
1: Need access to the roof. The panel's indicating the unit on the roof has been activated. According to personnel on site, they were working up here, took it offline, put it back on, and the alarm was activated. Unknown at this time. Anywhere you can get access easily.

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0: 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A1's responding. 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

0: 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And then 201 on scene 1109.
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0: 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Truck 2. Rescue Squad. Respond to 160 Jones Street. Savis International. Elevator Rescue.
1: Truck 2 file. Truck 2 Squad are responding.
2: Reach 160 Jones, 160 Jones Street at the Savis International. It's going to be for elevator rescue. We got an alarm call that called us in. Nobody was speaking. It was just someone who called. We don't even know if anyone's in there. I don't have a floor. And no answer on the callback.
1: Truck 2 received.

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0: 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We'll be investigating.
1: Received. Truck 2 squad on scene. Investigating.
2: Six on scene.
1: Received. 6, I got you on scene. AMR with you?
2: Yeah.
1: Let me get you any tape. Stand by.

0: 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Engine 2, Rescue 2, respond to 702 Southwest Oak Street, Soldier On, room 201. The 72-year-old male that's passed out against the door, unable to get in. 702 Southwest Oak Street, room 201.
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2: Engine 1, alarm.
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0: contact with the accident at 1245 Main Street and is complaining of odor of smoke in the backyard now being investigated. There is a light smoke condition in the back at 1245. I'm attempting to find the location.
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0: one. 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

0: 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It's out of court. It's going to be for a medical call. 28-year-old female having chest pains.
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4: Yeah. Med 1, have you responded? We're coming here, last.

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Units responding. You will have national for ALS.

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0: Everyone's on scene. 500 Memorial, four-story wood frame hotel. That's a Chalmers investigating. Once you come in.
1: Police Avenger 1, Charlie on scene. Nothing showing. You have command.

0: 4-13. Steve Truck 4 on scene, 16 O'Connell Street. It's going to be for a 59-year-old male, all with a head strike and chest pain.
1: Three back in district.
0: Steve Truck 3 back in district.

0: Well, they're saying the alarm went off earlier and then resolved itself. Sounds like it's just an intermittent problem. I'm heading to the sprinkler room now.
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0: On the shot floor. Anyway, it's going to be about 2 minutes out, sir.
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1: 24 is clear to scene. This is the same problem as earlier this morning. They have their sprinkler company coming sometime afternoon, and I will check back with them later.
0: 386, sir. As far as the address goes, would you like us to keep everything the same if we receive calls for response?
1: Yeah, that's affirmative unless it comes in as a trouble or a pest. In that case, you can just notify me directly.
0: 386, will do, sir.

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West Coast Road Ambulance. So the Hardwick officer says that it's off of Hell Huddle Road. He says that if you head into Ware and then get on Greenwich Road, you run right into it.

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Isaac Flores.

0: for Medical Jones Street. Station 25, respond 18 Jones Street, that's 18 Jones Street. 75-year-old female who fell outside with head strike and some minor lacerations. Copy, Med 2.
1: Street. Again, that's Swole and Simic. PD on scene with a crash requesting for eval.

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Dispatch of Rescue 2, that would be a 77-year-old male. 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

0: 12 34.
1: We're going to be on scene for about 10, 15 minutes, just waiting for patient's father to arrive on scene. Patient's underage. Raise your...

0: Yeah, go ahead.
1: It's going to be at Clinton and South Street. Again, Clinton and South Street. We've got EMS request for an eval after an MVC. We also have airbag deployment. Would you like an engine as well?
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0: That's Evan. Just be advised, we did get an additional request for another EMS by PD. I got you a Chapin primary that'll be responding.
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0: 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Engine 1, respond to 65 Cooper Street, Eglin South, C Charlie Wing, room 19, A Alpha. Just rescue 1.
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0: I'm going to roll with my VLS unit to Clinton and South. We'll be about 2 minutes out.
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0: Central Niger 1, 3, confirm 3 man. 3 man. Officer 1. Central to Rescue 2.
1: Rescue 2.
0: Alright, sorry about that. I was trying to get through to somebody who wants to dispatch that. It's actually room 255, a 95-year-old female. Still trying to get through to some of the facilities right now.
1: Receive shows in room from Noble.
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0: sent to the rescue team. 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Still head that way.
1: Go ahead.
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0: Bond 147 M Street, Bondi's Island Landfill. 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He is awake, alert, breathing. 147 M Street, Bondi's Island Landfill.
1: Go through.
0: Okay, 1301.

0: 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Apologies on the delay, sir. That was negative callback.
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0: 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Dispatch, it's going to be a patron refusal, and that 3 is clear returning.
1: That 3, have you clear returning with the refusal, stand by for your number.

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1: M Street, Sandy's Island Landfill.
2: Okay. Rescue 2 to Engine 1. We'll let you know if we need you. 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

0: off the fire respondent, Edo Sioux College Highway. It's going to be room 309 for a medical tendon activation. 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
1: Firefighter.

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0: 4 will be clear and available.
1: Robert Johnson.
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0: Station 25. Respond for the medical emergency, 250 Springfield Street, that's 250 Springfield Street, the senior center, 84-year-old male, unknown medical issue, possible incontinence, feeling generally unwell. 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

0: 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There's a potential this was simply a left assist. Difficult to discern.
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0: 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That's 35 Post Office Park, Bay State Dental. 64-year-old female swallowed some type of surgical screw during the procedure and is aspirating on the device. Dentist is with the patient now.
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2: Fire, assistance from the fire. 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And that's 4, Springfield Street, Sunshine Village at 1408.
3: Oh, I'm sorry.

0: fire call for Southampton Roof.
1: That's affirmative. We call it a roof.
0: All right, received. Be advised, we have had multiple calls on this, reporting a small fire at this time. And it's about 100 feet away from any dwelling in the building.
1: Okay, received.
2: 577 to engine 3.
0: 3, go ahead.
2: 3, there's an off-duty firefighter on scene right now. She did something to put it out with some water. We'll meet you guys there and tell you where it is.
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0: 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Engine 1 will be command, we'll be investigating.
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0: You can terminate command. You can put engine 1 and truck 1 back in service. We found a detector on the 7th floor, activated, with smoking. Maintenance is on scene. Reset the system and it's okay.
1: Okay, sir. Detector on the 7th floor, activated. It was smoking. Maintenance is on scene. Resetting the system and it's okay.

It's on 47 Cloud Street, 47 Cloud Street, Garland, and Power Avenue, your closet. It's going to be for a medical. We have a 67, it's a single-family home, 67-year-old male, difficulty breathing, and possibly unconscious.

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Southwood Fire, respond mutual aid to the town of Granville. Number 4, East Heartland Road for a 78-year-old female with a head injury. Once again, number 4, East Heartland Road, town of Granville for the medical.

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1: 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It's going to be an intercept for a 78-year-old female who fell, knocked unconscious, is currently awake, but has a head injury.
0: Okay.

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frequency that's going to the system room.

Montgomery Street, Trinity Health in New England, second floor. It's going to be 444 Montgomery Street, Trinity Health in New England, second floor in the holding unit. It's going to be a 59-year-old female with a high heart rate, shortness of breath, fatigue. EKG keeps changing.

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1: Respond to 479 Pasco Bowl, 479 Pasco Bowl, you're crossing Crossing Road into Boy Street. 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PD is also responding for the message that's going down here. We got a female party who supposedly is having difficulty breathing. She's in the area of Pasco Bowl, that's just 479, in the back of Aldi's by the road. If you want to stage for us, again, PD is also responding for that.

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It's going to be for a medical call. The 47-year-old female, she fainted. She's awake right now, but she also has diabetic issues.

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1: Belvedere Street, 10 Belvedere Street, apartment 1. 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This is going to be for a medical. Is that a 53-year-old male possible stroke?

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0: 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Again, station 12, 91 northbound, between mile marker 1.8 and mile marker 2, for motorcycle accident, unknown injuries.
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0: 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Where if I'll give you an update in a sec. 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

0: Med 1 to the engine responding. We got one patient here. He is conscious and alert. It's going to be in the left hand lane. Just see if you can get down here.
1: Well, engine 1 received. Thank you.
0: 7 Rescue 2 in a row.
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0: 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Seventy Congress Medical will be 12-1 and be affiliated ambulance.
1: Receive 12-1, mutual aid ambulance. From 12-2, we're just about to clear here, we can head over there. We need a driver from the engine, but one patient.
0: Racing. 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
0: Ambulance 53 responding, call back.
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0: Yeah, car 39.
2: You're on scene, to be room 301, 301.
0: Sounds like a head on, one patient with a wrist injury.
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5: Cold altercation, injury to face and neck on a female party and then age you will be changing. Again, that's 1698, first grade of 1605.

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0: everything's
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0: locked.
1: Down there. Stop the eastbound traffic.
2: 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You were calling. We do have a heading key location.

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0: 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Difficulty breathing.
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Engine 1, Engine 1, please respond back. 13 Pine Street, again, 13 Pine Street, Cataldo, on scene, requesting assistance with Atlas Assist. 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

0: attack when responding to 127 Mulberry Street. The patient having abnormal breathing. PD is also responding for a psych here. We're going to have you stationed.
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0: 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Response needed, 50 Bumstead Road. Again, that's 50 Bumstead Road for a CO alarm sounding. And dispatch station 14, response needed, 15 Bumstead Road for a CO alarm sounding.
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0: 6767 respond. 741 Parker Street, unit 741 Parker Street, the reserve, room 14 Bravo for a patient that was found on the ground. Again, 741 Parker Street, the reserve, room 14 Bravo for a patient that was found on the ground.
1: Received. 7 Engine 1, outside ambulance. I'll call station coverage, hopefully EMS.
0: Okay, sir.

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0: What?
1: Story duplex, nothing traffic here. 49 has been evacuated. Medic 41 has been out of

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2: 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River Road, with a 30-year-old female with asthma and RSV having difficulty breathing.

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1: 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So there's a 77-year-old male blind in the doorway.

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0: Central 2, Station 1, Engine 1, Station 2, Rescue 2. Take the response with MFP Route 57 eastbound near the Central Street for a motor vehicle accident with rollover.
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0: 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The operator fled the scene. We're looking for him now.
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Respond 284 Lower Hendon Road. That's 284 Lower Hendon Road for the residential fire alarm. 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
1: 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Engine 4, you're responding with truck 4 to 11 Tapley Street. It's going to be at the Sitco for the natural gas. Caller reports a strong smell of gas. Believes it's coming from a propane tank right near the building. She has stopped all the pumps have been turned off as a precaution.
2: Very clear. Sorry, the fire alarm.
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1: Go ahead.
5: 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Engine 4 will be commanded.
1: 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Bond attack 1. Way. It's going to be at the bus drop-off area. It's for a 51-year-old female who fell and hit her head.

12 stage 12 receivers, stage 12 receivers, one personnel needed, stage coverage. 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Multiple EMS calls, time of tone, 17, 15, 8.

20th Essex, 57 South Street, 57 South Street. 6-year old male with difficulty breathing, going out of town. EMS needs Sullivan. That's 57 South, 1758.

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Stand by for nightly tone test.

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Pentagon, the fire significantly tested the officers tonight is X5 and Group B as in Bravo is on call, clear 8-1.

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0: 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Truck 1, Truck 4, Rescue Squad, Engine 8, Ezra Chief 1. We have your sign to 175 Lexington Street. That's 175 Lexington Street for the hospital structure fire. We are trying to get more information from the caller. She keeps hanging up. So there's a fire outside on the side of the house. And says it's still burning. No further info.
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0: 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PD just arrived on scene. States that there is a fire.

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If you can go over to 16 Old Post Road, 16 Old Post Road is going to be for a 51-year-old feeling dizzy, not feeling himself, having some chest pain, conscious and alert at this time.

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1: Caller reports CO alarm sounding in the basement and an odd smell. 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
2: 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What is responding, Powder Mill Village?
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0: 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No ETA at this time.
1: 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Thank you.
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0: on the fire alarm. Smoking down the area. There's just some hose that's got to be picked up. These companies will start calling available once they get cleaned up. That was a brush fire. No property involved.
1: 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Good. We're back in quarters off the air.

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0: 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Respond 50 Hanwood Hill, Burchland Park Middle School. Identify 50 Hanwood Hill, Burchland Park Middle School. It's going to be a male party hitting the head with a baseball bat.
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2: 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I'm advised the leading arm is due to a hat crash or bite.

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1: Fire Street, that's 86 Fire Street. Straight 21-year-old female, possible overdose. We were only given the second floor. We're trying to get an apartment number.
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3: Female party did have a positive head strike and is currently dizzy. We have little information. Party's right on scene.

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2: 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Again, that's 83 Old Warren Road, going into town, EMS Mutual, 1907.
3: Just calling to confirm, that was 138 8th Street, that first medical.
2: Confirm, 138,
3: 138. Okay, receive. 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
2: Party is inside her residence. They never got a call from someone on site.

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0: Back and quarters.
1: Are you good?

0: Gate 3, A163 has care of that station. We'll be transferring momentarily. We'll be in our gold one road.
1: Very good.

0: unfortunately, once. But Palmer, that were BLS only. We have in and out of conscious patients. They could try for ALS at all.
1: Richard, hold it.

Stand by 1 minute, 7, and they have you go to the other one. Dispatch, medic 7, can I have you responding primary to 117 Fairview Ave?

0: Westbound just advised that Munson is DOS and requesting an intercept access to my office to contact.
1: Our ALS unit will be tied up on that first medical.
0: Confirmed. Munson is responding to 8301 Warren. They just advised there was DOS and requesting an ALS intercept and my office to go out of town for another ambulance.
1: I got you. 3-2, you can go outside.
0: 3-2.
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0: Would you be available for mutual aid intercept in Palmer? Munson's primary on it. If it's for a 77-year-old female, general sickness, feeling like she's going to pass out.
1: It'll be medic 3.

0: 7625, respond to Palmer in the area of 83 Old Warren Road for mutual aid intercept from Munson Ambulance for a 77-year-old female general sickness. Again, respond to the area of 83 Old Warren Road for mutual aid intercept with Munson Ambulance. 1921.
1: Medic 3.
0: Repeat, Medic 3.

0: 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You can disregard it.
1: Thank you, Muffin.
2: 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Over rescue 3 to dispatch, on arrival mercy. 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
0: 4091 East Mountain Road, Gandara Unit, 3rd floor, 62-year-old female, had arm surgery yesterday, now is in pain. Once again, 91 East Mountain, Gandara Unit.

Engine 5, respond to 24 Milton Street. Say again, that's going to be 24 Milton Street. It's going to be for the 70-year-old female requesting a lift assist after a fall.

0: 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That's 54 Crescent Drive for the patient that has lower stomach pain, nauseous after eating.
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0: 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A-163 has that station in the transfer momentarily.
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0: 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Take the response 33. 33, Seymour Avenue. For the 9-year-old who was playing and may have hurt her neck. She is conscious and alert.
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0: 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Just confirming you want to put that guy's head over to 73.
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1: 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We told her this is the last time. Same apartment all the time.

Control 2, Station 2, Rescue 2, Rescue 2, respond, 462 Main Street, Heritage Woods. It's going to be the Heritage Unit, 132, for the 91-year-old female who is bleeding from her vagina. 462 Main Street, Heritage Woods, Heritage Unit, room 132.

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